0: Set a timer for 1 minute and 16 seconds. Hey Google, play the song Alexa by The Cool Greenhouse.
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0: And there's only one thing I like more than a stereotypically subservient female automaton. 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

0: 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Hey Google, play the song Alexa by the Cool Greenhouse.
1: I don't know that one.
0: And there's only one thing I like more than a stereotypically subservient female automaton. 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

0: 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Set a timer for 1 minute and 16 seconds. Hey Google, play the song Alexa by the Cool Greenhouse.
1: I don't know that one.
0: And there's only one thing I like more than a stereotypically subservient female automaton. And that's a stereotypically subservient female automaton. It's unbelievably crazy.

It's the mechanic of your power, 'cause it feels so good when it stops. 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
0: Let's do it. Saturday night, guys. Let's get dancing.
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0: I came to Paris intending to stay only a month. 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I came to Paris intending to stay only a month. I've since decided to stay on another two or three.
1: 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Je commence avec Tiny Magnetic Pets. 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

Saint-Germain. Rose Rouge. And what am I gonna mix with the Rouge Seagull? The Pavillon Sans Huit, huh? Audiometric.

Yeah, shifting into some Dub Mission Records, LS Diesel, and Launch DAT, Poor Man's Glory.

Yeah, Got to Be Me, the Time Zone dub by Par H2O. 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

Yeah, ZZ Top, Peter Beard, the Batura, the drummer. Rest in peace, man. These guys knew what they were doing. They had fun. This is called Sleeping Bag. Yeah.

Yeah, Mr. Scruff, get a move on. 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

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Ça s'appelle It Doesn't Have to Be This Way. 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

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On Audiometric.

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Support your local